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1: 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Prodigy.
2: 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This is Bruno Mars.
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When you said all of that, you barely even looked at me. If that is everything.

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See you at the bar, you was hardly talking. That's when I knew that your heart was scarring. Friends to lovers need a part to star in. Like, wait, babe,

TikTok, Instagram, YouTube. Všechno, co teď jede. 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